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1: Earth season has been terminated, 2054.

0: Code 1, request at a respond number 22 Old Park Lane Road, the Kingdom Hall of Jehovah's Witness, for a 77-year-old male, not conscious, he is breathing, 31 Delta 2. General for the ambulance, code 1, requested a respond Kingdom Hall of Jehovah's Witness, number 22 Old Park Lane Road. For the male party in his 70s, not conscious, he is breathing. 31 Delta 2, cross streets Park Lane East, Northrop Lane, south 2108.
1: Oh,

0: Unit 1 en route. Can you confirm catch with CPR in progress? Is CPR in progress or no?
1: Negative. Is unconscious breathing with a pulse.
2: One copy, thank you.
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LCD2, Litchfield Ambulance, respond to number 19, Constitution Way, Brandywine Assisted Living Memory Care Unit on the first floor. 83-year-old female on the fall with a head injury, conscious and breathing, 33 Alpha 1. Repeating, 19 Constitution Way, Brandywine Assisted Living Memory Care Unit on the first floor. 83-year-old female on the fall with a head injury, conscious and breathing, 33 Alpha 1. Cross streets are going to be Danham Road and Plum Hill Road. Timeout, 21-26.

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Back to the residential smoke detector, 52 Bravo 1. Ring number 62 Upper Main Street, the Nino residence. Back to the smoke detector, 52 Bravo 1. Cross street to West Main Street, North Main Street, time out at 2217.

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10 Belford Ambulance Code 1, response 76 at Sunny Valley Road, with the 102-year-old female. 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Alfred Ambulance Code 1, response 76 Sunny Valley Road, with the 102-year-old female, fall question of a lift assist, 17 Alpha 4 Gulf, your dispatch code, cross streets of Caldwell Drive and Caldwell Drive, send a dispatch 2228.

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0: 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Abdominal pain was vomiting. She's conscious breathing. 1 Alpha 1. Cross street Standish Road. Timeout 2347.
1: What about it?

$300, WPTL 616, WPTL 623, WQJL 477. 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

on an LS response, 291 Federal Road, Rivermere, Brookfield, room 245, for the 92-year-old male, chest discomfort, patient has a cardiac history. That's Brookfield EMS, you requested on an ALS response, 291 Federal Road, Rivermere of Brookfield, room 245, for the 92-year-old male, chest discomfort, patient has a cardiac history. Have a dispatch, 0023.

You requested second call, second crew needed, 291 Federal Road, Rivermere of Brookfield, room 254. Was called in by PD on scene. It's a female, is screaming in pain, unknown problem at this time. That's Brookfield EMS. You requested second call, second crew needed, 291 Federal Road, Rivermere of Brookfield, room 254. For the female patient screaming in pain, unknown problem at this time, called in by PD on scene. Airless response, time of dispatch, 0041.

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1: Received.

Forestville Fire, 119 Milton Road, residential fire alarm, 52 Bravo 1. 119 Milton Road, residential fire alarm, 52 Bravo 1. In Christie's Osborne Road in Duck Pond, 0056.

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with an ambulance number 20 Upson Ave, say 44-year-old male for a seizure, currently conscious, currently unconscious, but he is breathing. 12 Alpha 1, 20 Upson Ave, 40-year-old male for a seizure, 20 Alpha 1, Bridge Street and Pratt Street's 140.

Northwood Ambulance Code 1. It's on 79 Old Town Park Road for the 54-year-old female. Chest pain, difficulty breathing, 10 Delta 2. That's your 19. Jim Belford Ambulance Code 1. We're on 79 Old Town Park Road for the 54-year-old female. Chest pain with difficulty breathing, 10 Delta 2. Your dispatch code, cross streets of Carlson Road and Perry Drive. Ever dispatch 220.

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Roxbury ambulance respond 31 ALS 214 Painter Hill Road, 89-year-old female, heart problems, difficulty breathing, cross streets, Moosehorn Road, Painter Ridge Road, 347.

0: 2 North Walnut Court in Roxbury, 214 Painter Hill Road, 89-year-old female. Current problems. 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

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History of cardiac issues, difficulty breathing. Repeating, dispatcher, ambulance response 214 Painter Hill Road, crossing Bluehorn and Painter Ridge. 89-year-old female, cardiac history, difficulty breathing. 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

3A1 en route with 2. Cardiac history, DNR, shortness of breath, headache, clammy. And there's a medic.

Mountains, Northwest Medic 1, 130 Doyle Road, Unit 36. It's a 92-year-old male, chest pain, difficulty breathing. He's conscious, breathing 10 Delta 2. 130 Doyle Road, Unit 36, 92-year-old male for chest pain. 10 Delta 2, crossed Panama Road, and the dead end is 4 o'clock.

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Fire Washington Ambulance, 110 Calhoun Street, residential fire and medical alarm sounding. 52 Bravo 1, 110 Calhoun Street, medical and fire alarm sounding. 52 Bravo 1, across to Baldwin Hill and Ives Road, it's 515.

0: 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EMS 62 to quarters.
1: EMS 62 to quarters, 517.

0: Unit 37, Moose to Quarters 518. The Washington Fire Unit on the air. Pier 3 through 518.
1: EMS 42 to Quarters.

0: Car 3's on scene. Nothing's showing. I'll be out investigating.
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Goshen Ambulance, 22 Pie Hole Road, 49-year-old female for possible TI, I believe. Scotch Spring, 21 Alpha 1. 22 Pie Hole Road, 49-year-old female for TI, I believe. 21 Alpha 1. Crested Sawyer, Old Middle Street and East Street South, 544.

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Alcity Wind Set Fire, respond to 141 Spencer Hill Road for an activated CO alarm, 52 Bravo 1. Again, 141 Spencer Hill Road for an activated CO alarm, 52 Bravo 1. Crossroads Low Saw Road and Smith Hill Road, timeout 553.

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City to Winstead Fire, 3rd Tone, Winchester Fire Mutual Aid, 141 Spencer Hill Road for an activated CO alarm 52 Bravo 1. Again, 141 Spencer Hill Road for an activated CO alarm 52 Bravo 1. Cross Street Slosaw Road and Smith Hill Road, timeout 603.

0: Agora tem. Kennewood 1, Kennewood 2, I'm seeing one driveway on the right on Longview. Kennewood 1 has come in.
1: I am Kennewood 2, on scene. Kennewood, car 1 has command. Long driveway on the right.

0: Brooksville investigating an odor of burning plastic inside the house.
1: Command from 18-5, you want an EMS response?
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City to Harlington Fire, Harlington Ambulance. Respond to Route 8 South, south of exit 49. For a one car motor vehicle accident with injury, 77 Bravo 1. Again, Route 8 South, south of exit 49. For a one car motor vehicle accident with injury, 77 Bravo 1. Timeout 611.

0: Harlington 661, responding Westside Car 6, Harlington Fire Car 1, responding at 613. Be advised, the accident looks like it is just north of the exit 46 off-ramp. Just past the bridge, just north of the bridge.
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1: Westside Car 1 on scene, 623.
0: Southbound just before the 118th of the pass. I'll try to let the city car 1 and the operation down there.
1: Roger, Route 8 south, just before the overpass.

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1: Harvey Command.
0: One vehicle in the median, one occupant. They're rescuing help in the ambulance. They get the occupant off the median to the ambulance, pull the blocker, and when engine 3 arrives, they can set up as a blocker. You can hold the rest in quarters.
1: Roger, one vehicle into the median with one occupant, engine 3 to serve as a blocker, holding the rest, 628.
2: The boiler, boiler's been shut down. 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

0: 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Again, 6 Anna J. Lane for an 88 female with abdominal pain, conscious, breathing 1 alpha 1. Cross reportation of timeout 635.
1: EMS 22 at quarters with the ambulance.
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3: EMS 1 in route to quarters.
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0: Washington 82 to LCD. Can you confirm I'm looking at fire tech that's showing EMS 1 to the scene? I thought she said to quarters.
1: Roger, she is en route to headquarters.
0: Thank you.
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Company 2, Litchfield Ambulance, respond to 400 Torrington Road at Fernwood, room number 7. For a 74-year-old male, vomiting, conscious, breathing 26, Alpha 11. Again, 400 Torrington Road at Fernwood for a 74 male, vomiting, conscious, breathing 26, Alpha 11. Cross streets, virtual week drive, burnout, timeout 650.

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0: 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Okay, Curry, your radio is all static. I'm going to assume that you're empty.
1: Okay,
0: Curry, I'm seeing
1: 658. Field fire and EMS, stand by for dispatch. Field code dispatch on the air, EMS of fire is requested. 1818 Deer Run Road for the 32-year-old male, unconscious after a seizure. Patient is breathing with a head strike. Repeating, fire and EMS is requested. 18 Deer Run Road for the 32-year-old male, unconscious after a seizure. Patient is breathing. Did have a head strike. Cross street of Old Hemlock Road. ALS response time now 6:57.
0: 1082 and route to Milford 6:58. It's 19 Constitution Way at Brandywine. 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Again, second call, 19 Constitution Way, Brandywine. Room 221 for a 99 male, sick party, conscious, breathing, 33 Alpha 1. Cross Street, Bantam Road and Plum Hill Road, timeout 6:58. 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

0: Yeah, Node 1 responding.
1: Yeah, Node 1 responding. Who is
0: this? Same traffic.
2: 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The 8 car 9 on the air, 700.

0: Clavier 12 LCD. 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Roger, I'll be at car 12 to meet car 9 on scene. 700, car 9, do you copy?
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Velocity to Winstead Fire, responded area of Rally Street and Willow Street. Beaver reported wires down in the roadway. No reported fire smoke. 55 Bravo 2. Repeating, respond to the area of Rowley Street and Willow Street. Beaver reported wires down in the roadway. No reported fire smoke. 55 Bravo 2. 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

0: 55 LTD. 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You could terminate. 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
1: Roger, communication wire removed from the road. 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

0800 hours WPTL 616 WPTL 623 WQJL 477 Litchfield County Dispatch in Torrington, Connecticut. Dispatcher 79 69 58 41 38 30.

LCD 2, Winston Ambulance, Colbrook First Responders, 407 Colbrook Road, for an unannounced male, medical alarm, no contact, 32 Bravo 2. Again, 407 Colbrook Road, for an unannounced male, medical alarm, no contact, 32 Bravo 2. Cross Street, Town Line, Millbrook Road, 10 Mile 813.

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Look, Phil, be a man, stand by for dispatcher. Brookfield dispatch on the air, EMS has requested 30 Laurel Hill Road, apartment 101. The 85-year-old female in severe stomach pain. Repeated, EMS has requested 30 Laurel Hill Road, apartment 101. For the 85-year-old female in severe stomach pain, for streets of Old Route 7, the VLS priority response, caller request a silent approach. Time now, 9:17.

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Again, 9 Centerbrook Road, the Judge residence. 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

72 Culver, first responders respond to 9 Centerbrook Road. First 79, 79 male, fall with leg pain, conscious breathing, 17 altitude. 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

0: Beforehand, Medic 1, you've been canceled by request of the patient's family. 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

Company 2, Litchfield Fire, East Litchfield Fire, respond to 25 Nazer Road for an activated fire alarm, 52 Bravo 1. Again, 25 Nazer Road for an activated fire alarm, 52 Bravo 1. 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

0: 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We'll be out investigating. 26 has command.
1: 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Taking command, 1021.

0: The alarm company made contact with the key holder. 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

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Again, 27 Weldon Court for an 81 male, difficulty breathing, conscious, 6 Charlie 1, Crush East West, Hyerdale and Rockwall Court, timeout 1024.

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0: Frederick, Ocean 8 responding late. All of the responders to the scene, 1036.

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Move dispatch on the air. EMS is requested 246A Federal Road, room 218, for the 84-year-old male with intense pain all over his body. Repeating, EMS is requested 246A Federal Road, room 218, the Village of Brookfield Commons, for the 84-year-old male and intense pain all over his body. Cross streets of Sandy Lane and Rollingwood, POV left priority response, time now 1100 hours.

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0: Yalta Code 1. You're requested to respond 76 Sunny Valley Road. 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Milford Ambulance Code 1, you're requested to respond 76 Sunny Valley Road. Be for a 102-year-old female, conscious, breathing, status post-fall last night, now with an ankle injury, 17 Alpha 3. Your crash street's Caldwell Drive, time now 11:25.
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Alpha Beta New Hartford ambulance, response of 465 Stub Hollow Road for an 81-year-old female, fall with a head strike, conscious, breathing 17 Bravo 1. Again, 465 Stub Hollow Road for an 81 female, fall with a head strike, conscious, breathing 17 Bravo 1. Cross streets, Pussy Lane, Breeding Road, timeout 1131.

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0: Watertown Road in Morris for a 67-year-old male, sick party, altered mental status, conscious, breathing 26, Charlie 1. Again, 212 Watertown Road in Morris for a 67 male, sick party, altered mental status, conscious, breathing 26, Charlie 1. Cross streets to Anderson Road Extension, Town 9, timeout 1140, Trinity being contacted for a medic. Medic 1.
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0: 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Again, 77 South Cannon Road, above the main lobby, for a 92 female, followed with a head strike, conscious, breathing, 33 Alpha 1, Crossroads High Street, Sand Road, timeout 1142.
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Repeating, Rockford, dispatch Rockford Fire Department. 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Crosses of West Mountain Lane. For the activity of the text, I reported 6 minutes, your second phone, 11:52 hours.

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City to Harwinton Ambulance. Respond to 26 Sutton Hill Road for a 91-year-old female. Flu-like symptoms, abnormal breathing, conscious, 6 Charlie 1. Again, 26 Sutton Hill Road for a 91 female. Flu-like symptoms, short of breath, conscious, breathing, 6 Charlie 1. Crash rates, Birch Park Road and Town Line, timeout 1225. Trinity being contacted.

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0: located in Maryland, code 1, request to respond to the Children's Center, 11 Ashbrook Avenue, for the 20-year-old male, status of seizure, 12 Delta 2. 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
1: 49.

0: City 2, Washington Ambulance, North Pole Medic 4, respond to 5 Titus Road inside the Pantry Restaurant for an 80-year-old female, sick party, altered mental status, conscious, breathing, 26 Charlie 1. Again, 5 Titus Road at the Pantry Restaurant for an 80-year-old female, sick party, altered mental status, conscious, breathing, 26 Charlie 1. Cross Street, Seabrook Road, Green Hill Road, timeout 1252.
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72 East Heartland First Responders, 84 Eastwood Drive, for a 33-0 female, MCAS attack, abnormal breathing, conscious, 26 Charlie 2. Again, 84 Eastwood Drive, for a 30 female, MCAS attack, abnormal breathing, conscious, 26 Charlie 2. Cross Streets, Heartland Boulevard, Scramby being contacted, 1258.

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ambulance code 1. You're requested to respond 169 Danbury Road in the parking lot by Big Lots. You're looking for a bright green SUV, possibly a Honda. Officers are en route for a female operator. Unknown status, appears to be asleep. 32 Bravo 3. Ambulance code 1, you're requested to respond 169 Danbury Road, near the parking lot by Big Lots, looking for a bright green SUV. Officers are en route. Female in the driver's seat, her head is back and mouth is open. Unknown status, 32 Bravo 3. Cross street, Sunny Valley Road and Dodd Road, time out 1320.

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0: 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North Cannon Unit 2, back in town, 1325.
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1: 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Medic 4 responding at 1339. Kent unit signing on repeat. 294 is en route to the station. 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

I also need to Kent Ambulance, Northwell Medic 4, respond to 140 Kent Cornwall Road. For a 70 female, near syncope, not alert, conscious, breathing, 31 Delta 4. Again, 140 Kent Cornwall Road. For a 70-year-old female, near syncope, not alert, conscious, breathing, 31 Delta 4. Crash rates Green Hill Road and Muller Road, 10 Mile 1338.

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Your cross streets are going to be Woodview Drive and Elbow Hill Road, M now 1455.

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The men's bathroom for a 66-year-old male, fall with a facial injury, conscious breathing, 17 Bravo 1. 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

Altitude 2, Bantam Ambulance, Northwest Medic 1, respond to 273, Bantam Lake Road, 437, 37-year-old male, syncopal episode, semi-responsive, conscious, breathing, 31 Delta 4. Again, 273, Bantam Lake Road, 437 male, syncopal episode, semi-responsive, breathing, 31 Delta 4, Cross Street Circle Drive and North Shore Road, timeout 1501.

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2: The 12-year-old female Codillo, 25 Alpha 1. Nimmo for ambulance, code 1, respond to 23 Hip Road, Scaticook Middle School. It's going to be for the 12-year-old female Codillo, 25 Alpha 1. Cross street is Litchfield Road and Rolling Glen Drive. Term of dispatch is 1503.
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1: 44 LCD. 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I'll be diverting to the firehouse to get the ambulance.
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Crossroads Porter Street, Millerton Road, timeout 1537.

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0: 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Was that the headquarters or the scene?
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Al City to Litchfield Fire, Litchfield Ambulance, respond to the area of 376 Torrington Road for an automatic crash notification, no contact, 34 Bravo 5. Again, 376 Torrington Road in the area for an automatic crash notification, no contact, 34 Bravo 5. Crash rates virtually driving for an app, timeout 1553.

LVA car 8, responding 1554. Kent A2 is back at the station. You can terminate the incident. Incident terminated, Kent Ambulance 1554.

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1: Amos 1.
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1: Roger, cell phone in the roadway in the area, 1556.

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You are requested at 115 North Lakeshore Drive, cross Clearview Drive and Twilight Lane for a 9-year-old female. 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

House 82 Cornwall Fire Response at 142 Town Street, Ridgeway Farm, for an activated fire alarm, 52 Charlie 3. Again, 142 Town Street at Ridgeway Farm for an activated fire alarm, 52 Charlie 3. Groceries, Cogswell Road and Lake Road, timeout 1701.

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to Litchfield AML Northwest Medic 1, response number 206 Clark Road. People are 73-year-old male, had a syncopal episode, not alert, conscious and breathing, 31 Delta 4. Repeating, respond to number 206 Clark Road. For a 73-year-old male at a syncopal episode, not alert, conscious and breathing, 31 Delta 4, Cross Street Hunter Drive in the town line, time now 1717.

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0: After the Chino Harbor ambulance responded to Canton 703 Timber Lane for a 75-year-old male, wound infection, conscious, breathing 26 omega 28. Again, 703 Timber Lane in Canton for a 75 male, wound infection, conscious, breathing 26 omega 28. Timeout 1724.
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ambulance wants to fire Northwest Medic 3, 14 Wheeler Street, Apartment 1, 67, 07-year-old male, pediatric with a back injury. Scotia Spring, 30 Delta 3. 14 Wheeler Street, Apartment 1, 7-year-old male, pediatric with a back injury, 30 Delta 3. 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

South North Wall Medic 4, 22 South Commons Road, Unit 10, 390, 90-year-old female. General weakness and altered mental status. She is conscious and breathing, 26 Charlie 1. 22 South Commons Road, Unit 10, 90-year-old female. Altered mental status and general weakness, 26 Charlie 1. You're crushing South Main Street at dead end, 1806. Medic 4, 1807.

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0: Cornwall Fire, 238 Town Street, Great Mill Lake Association, free activated fire alarm, 52 Charlie 6. 238 Town Street, Great Mill Lake Association. Activated fire alarm, 52 Charlie 6. Crescentville Lake Road and Scoville Road, 1946.
1: Go to the scene.
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1: 1082, clear returning 1940.
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0: 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There's no emergency. 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

Lakeville Fire, false village fire. Number 19 Sugar Hill Road, residential fire alarm 52 Bravo 1. 19 Sugar Hill Road, residential fire alarm 52 Bravo 1. Trustees Puddler's Lane and the dead end 1957.

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